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2: Hello, I'm Jean Harris, Chaplaincy Manager for Lancashire Teaching Hospitals. I would like to tell you about our weekly programme on the Hospital Radio, on Mondays at 11 a.m. We have called this programme A Thought for the Week, something for you to focus on during the time that you are here with us. We hope that by including a reading, music, reflection and prayer, introduced by ourselves and guest speakers from a range of different faiths, you will come to enjoy and look forward to our weekly time together. If you would like to speak to a chaplain, please phone on 01772 522 435.

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2: It certainly is. Hello there, and whether it's a walk in the Black Forest to the Zambezi or Abba to ZZ Top, you'll find it right here on the A to Z of Pop with me, Richard Smith, every Tuesday, Thursday, Friday, Saturday and Sunday evening at 9 o'clock on Preston Hospital Radio. Now, the programmes are all about artist names or song titles that begin with the same letter of the alphabet. 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

0: like mad snacks, but too many are bad for me. 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So Mum's got this new game, Snack Swapper. 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

every Tuesday, Thursday, Friday, Saturday and Sunday evening at 9 o'clock on Preston Hospital Radio. Now, the programmes are all about artist names or song titles that begin with the same letter of the alphabet. 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

0: Hi, this is Manal. Tune into my show, Manal's MC Takeover, every Sunday at 2 p.m. to 4. We'll be covering music, films and TV, along with a bit of celeb trivia. So, I'll see you then.
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0: 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I would love to have your company every Thursday from 5pm until 7pm when I will play requests for your loved ones and generally play an eclectic mix of music from all eras for absolutely everyone. 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

0: In back your luggers, ladies and gentlemen, boys and girls, grannies and grandmas. It's Richard Smith.
1: It certainly is. Hello there, and whether it's a walk in the Black Forest to the Zambezi or Abba to ZZ Top, you'll find it right here on the A to Z of Pop with me, Richard Smith, every Tuesday, Thursday, Friday, Saturday and Sunday evening at 9 o'clock on Preston Hospital Radio. Now, the programmes are all about artist names or song titles that begin with the same letter of the alphabet. And every time on the show, I'll be having a listen to some of the best songs and the biggest stars of pop music from the 1950s right through to the present day. So all you have to do is to just settle back, relax, and then join me, Richard Smith, with the A to Z of Pop, every Tuesday, Thursday, Friday, Saturday, and Sunday evening at 9, and only here on PHR, Preston Hospital Radio.

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1: My name's Helen Dutton. I'm one of the Macmillan Lung Cancer Nurses at Withenshaw Hospital, and I've been a Macmillan nurse for 7 years. I've always looked after cancer patients, and Macmillan nurses seem to, from the interactions I had with them on the ward when I was a staff nurse, seem to be able to have a closer relationship and a longer relationship with patients, and that's what I wanted to see people from the beginning for however long they needed us, really. We are usually involved when patients come before they're diagnosed, when they come for their CT scans and there's a suspicion of cancer, and we're often meet them then and help them because it's very worrying time that they might have a cancer but we don't know for definite. So we get involved then and we would support people through their investigations, be there when they're told the actual diagnosis and help them onto the next part of their treatment. The emotional support is really around how people are feeling about the cancer and how it's affecting them and their family, because we see families as well as the patient. And it's about helping them cope with the situation and understand the situation so they can make an informed decision about treatment or what they want to do. People do worry about seeing us and do think we're only going to be there for the end of life, and that if they see us, that's it, they've only got a couple of days. But we try to explain to them that if we can see them earlier, we can help with their symptoms before they become a problem, or we can get them support earlier. We're very accessible. They can phone us after treatment, they can phone us any time, and we'll speak to them and talk to them and try, and if it's not something we can sort out, then we'll find the person who can sort it out. It can be very hard dealing with somebody who's got terminal cancer, but if you can make somebody who's distressed and uncomfortable comfortable and settled, and their family can spend some time with them, then that's very rewarding.
2: I'm just picking what I want for breakfast. You've been asleep all night and had no food. You need to obviously give your body some energy in the morning to get you started and get you awake and ready for the rest of the day.
0: We're playing a better mix of your favourite songs from the 60s, 70s, 80s, and today. And we'll always keep you in touch with what's happening in the hospitals with news, sport, and reviews.
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My name is Angela Sheldrick. I'm a Macmillan breast cancer nurse specialist. I've been in post for 12 years and I work at Milton Keynes NHS Trust Foundation Hospital.

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The key to it is early diagnosis. So we do a lot of health promotion locally. Anybody can be affected by cancer, but that's what we're here for. We're here to help. 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We are there for the patients, but we're also there for their family members. You can come in to see us. You can give us a call. We're there for you.

Hello there, I'm David Williams, and welcome to my show, which is every Saturday, 12 o'clock until 2 o'clock. And if you like the 1950s or the 1960s music, then please join me, and I'll take you down memory lane. It's as simple as that, really. And during the show, I shall also concentrate on a particular year from the 50s or the 60s, telling you all about prices that were on offer at that particular time. And of course, I shall be giving you the news of that particular year. So again, if you can join me, I would really appreciate that. And well, once again, David Williams saying, please join me Saturdays 12 till 2 here on Preston Hospital Radio. Okay, now, bye bye.

0: I don't know when it happened. One day I was jack-the-lad.
1: All right. Bosh.
0: The next thing I know, hey, I'm Jack the rather porky middle-aged bloke. I can't imagine how it happened. But now instead of being nifty, I'm knackered. It's harder getting up the stairs, or up to anything else for that matter. And that's not to mention what my big middle's doing to my insides. Luckily, a little bird told me how easy it was to get myself healthy again. Swap big plates for smaller ones, and four wheels for my own 2 feet to get me going for 150 minutes a week. I'm not Jack the Porky now, even if I'm not exactly Jackie Charlton neither. To start to see the end of your middle, get tips from our Change for Life ometer to get you going.

0: A long, long time ago, kids like you were very active. The food was pretty fast. But it could be fun. You had to go out and hunt for your elephant, hairy beast, or dinosaur. But things have moved on a bit since then. Life changed. In many ways, it got easier. Nobody had to run around for their food. Then TV, films and computer games came along to keep us occupied, which meant we didn't have to move around as much as we used to. And then came the fried stuff and the pizza and all the sugary stuff you kids like to pick out on. But sitting down for too long glued to a screen and eating too much junk can cause fat to build up in your body, which is very, very bad for you. Ugh, nasty! So, Change for Life was set up to do something about it. First, we want to help you get the 60 active minutes you need every day. So why not play football in the park? Or hula hoop? Or go out on your bike? It all helps. And it's loads and loads of fun. But it's not just about how you move, it's also about what you eat at home and at school. So, come on, you lot. Let's all eat well, move more, live longer, and make a change for life.
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If you know your Reg Presleys from your Elvis Presleys, then please join me, that's Harry, on Monday afternoons between 2 and 4 on Preston Hospital Radio. We'll bring you the Swinging 60s.

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Evening Charm's music mix is a lot of comedy, a lot of music, a lot of talk. I don't know what type of talk, it's any kind of talk, but it's here to keep you on your toes. We're here from 7 till 9 each Wednesday. Hope

0: Oh, good evening. Could I book a blood bank, please, for an emergency blood?
1: And do you require blue lights, or is it just very urgent?
0: For emergency?
1: Get a rider underway as soon as possible.
2: I'm Carl, I'm a blood biker.
3: I'm Scott, and I'm a blood biker.
4: I'm Darren, and I'm a blood biker.
5: I'm Paul, I'm a blood biker.
6: I'm George, I'm a blood biker.
0: Yes, would you like the details? Okay, thank you very much.
7: Initially, we started in May 2012 with four people and one motorbike. And it's progressed ever since. We now have 150 riders, seven dedicated bikes, and we're going from strength to strength. But I had a serious accident a few years ago where I broke my neck. I've seen how this can benefit the patient.
8: They approached us in June 2012, you know, extremely impressed, very impressed with the service. And as I say, the staff really can't sing highly enough of their praises.
5: All the bikers are volunteers, totally unpaid. We do this 365 days a year, irrespective of the weather. Up to today, it is 1,166 runs. I'm very proud of doing what we do. It makes you feel good. It gives you goosebumps, because you've done something to be proud of.
8: When you think on a nice sunny day when they'd rather be out riding their bikes for fun, they're actually sat by a phone waiting for a call. You know, it takes a lot of dedication.
1: I got involved in the blood bikers because I think that what they do is fantastic service. And I felt that it was something that I wanted to join in and help with.
9: In a trauma, we can't wait for blood. We need it there and then. So it's essential, really, the service that they provide, because they're keeping the path labs fully stocked at all times. And the lottery funding has been essential to them. They've got the equipment to deliver life-saving products.
1: The guys that I work with within Blood Banks are a great bunch of guys. We have a fantastic camaraderie. We have a real banter. And it's great, it's great. Everybody gets on really well.
10: I'm Paul, and I'm a blood biker.
11: I'm Graham, I'm a blood biker.
12: I'm Dan, I'm a blood biker.
13: I'm Al, and I'm a blood biker.
9: The effort that they've put in has directly saved people's lives, definitely.

I'm Rebecca. I am a paramedic, and in my job, we're required to act fast every single day. Stroke is a medical emergency, so recognising the signs, dialing 999, and acting fast is crucial. We use a really simple test called a FAST test. F stands for face, so facial droop. A way you might assess that is by asking someone to give you a big smile and show you their teeth. A is for arms, so any sort of arm weakness or difficulty in gripping. S is for speech. That could be slurred speech, but it also might be difficulty finding words or no speech at all. And T stands for time, so the quicker you act, the better. We want to come and see you. We want to care for you. If anyone is showing just one of those signs, it's really important to pick up the phone and dial 999.

0: As a pup, all Quince did was sleep. Who knew one day he'd save a blind person's life? My life. When he was 2, Quince became my guide dog. One time when we were out, we went across a main road. Suddenly, Quince tugged me back to the pavement. 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
1: Because without Quince, I couldn't be Dave.
0: But every hour, another person goes blind, which means more guide dog puppies need to be trained.
1: Sponsor a puppy like Quince, and you could change your life.
0: For just £1 a week, you can watch your puppy grow up with regular pup dates, photos, and even a cuddly toy. 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

0: When I started here as a registrar in 2003, the front door of this organisation saw 60,000 people attended, 60,000 unscheduled emergency attendances in a year. Last year, I think it was nearly 140,000 that we saw. So it's more than doubled. The number of sick, life-threatening cases has undoubtedly gone up. And in the last year, we've had probably a 25% increase in ambulances attending our department. We've seen a lot more children attending our department. And our busiest times now are in the evening and into the early hours of the morning. I remember, certainly as a junior doctor, at 12 midnight, the department would be empty, absolutely devoid of patients. In the resource area, and now we regularly are full.
1: We didn't always achieve the target, and what we've done over the last few years is that we have invested both in space and resource and in technology and in leadership to be able to achieve it. The benefit of that is now being seen in the fact that we are consistently able to deliver on that 98%.
0: To achieve the target, we have adopted many different strategies. One of the things we have done is we've worked with our commissioners and they commissioned a co-located GP surgery to provide emergency, unscheduled GP activity for 16 hours a day. And it enables the nurse at the reception desk to send patients who they believe are appropriate to be dealt with by a GP to an on-site GP service where a GP can see them. And we send about 35,000 people a year to that service. But there's a whole range of other things as well. So we have developed a method by which, as soon as a patient's arrived, the case is kind of reviewed loosely by a consultant. This is where a consultant looks at a case and thinks, on the balance of probabilities, this case is likely to require admission. And that will happen probably within an hour of the patient being in the department, regardless of what else ever is going on. So that gives our patient flow and our bed management team time within the 4 hours of the emergency department activity, time to find its way through and predict the requirement for beds and find that patient a bed. The point is, we're not asking for a bed at 3.5 hours, we're asking for a bed at 1 hour. We're also very good at predicting the likelihood of needing to open contingency areas. We predict early the need to open a particular area, which we have predetermined, we've identified where they are, they have standard operating procedures associated with them. We will open that area and all of a sudden we've got an extra X number of beds that we can offload the emergency department into and make way for the new patients that are arriving.
1: We believe very much in integration here. We have got the local health system very much involved in what we do. We have an integrated discharge team where we have staff from the local authority. We have social workers on site. We have community services staff on site working with us daily, again helping us and supporting us in being able to take patients out of the hospital safely. And then we work from at the front end making sure that those patients are seen in a timely manner in our A&E department and that their safety is maintained as well, and we are then able to take them to the most appropriate bed in the hospital.
0: But it really is a start to finish. This is not about how the emergency department performs. This is about how the hospital performs working with other organisations. Against the National 4-Hour Emergency Indicator, we achieve probably an average of 98-99%. Some days we get 100% against the 4-Hour Indicator, but we're certainly comfortably within the 95%. And we see it as a marker for patient safety. We are doing this to keep our patients safe, not to tick a box.
1: We get very good feedback from patients, from our emergency department, but also across our organisation. And we see patients will choose to come here because they know that they will be seen and treated in a timely way. And, you know, we've seen the numbers increase significantly over the years.
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1: You're listening to Preston Hospital Radio, and for the next hour, we're going to give you some Taylor Swift, and we're going to kick off with Never Grow Up.

That was Tim McGraw by Taylor Swift. You're listening to Preston Hospital Radio, bringing you an hour of the wonderful tones of Taylor Swift. The next one we're going to give you is, she's saying, welcome to New York, and why not indeed?

I think that said it all, didn't it? Welcome to New York from Taylor Swift. She's also got some blank space as well. I wonder why.

Oh, Picture to Burn from Taylor Swift. And you're listening to Preston Hospital Radio. Hope we're cheering you up with these Taylor Swift tracks for this hour. And this is Red, which is kind of ironic because the button I'm going to push is blue.

There we go. That was Style. You're listening to Preston Hospital Radio, and this hour has been nothing but Taylor Swift. And she's now getting a little bit treacherous. Naughty girl.

That was a nice song, that. That was Taylor Swift and Treacherous. You're listening to Preston Hospital Radio, and this is A Place in This World.

there, Taylor Swift and A Place in This World. You've been listening to an hour of Taylor Swift here on the wonderful Preston Hospital Radio. The last one we're going to be playing for you in this hour is Out of This Woods. And I sincerely hope that we've cheered you up a little bit and made you feel a little bit better. No matter what time of day or night it is, you're listening to this. Enjoy this one.

Good morning and welcome to Preston Hospital Radio, PHR. It's Monday morning and a very warm welcome to you. Just after 8 o'clock. We've got an hour of easy music for you this morning.

Coming to you live from our studios here in Ford. You're listening to Preston Hospital Radio, and hope you've managed to have a good night's sleep. And maybe waiting for that cup of coffee or tea. If it's not already arrived, hope it has for you. And maybe you've had breakfast too. But if not, it'll be with you very shortly.

Maybe you're hitting the road today and leaving the hospital. And that's great to get you back home with your family and your loved ones. Great stuff there. If, however, you're just into the hospital overnight, well, I hope that it won't be too long for you before you are home. Right now, we've got Peggy Lee and Fever.

And a very good morning to you, ladies and gentlemen. This is the early morning show here on Preston Hospital Radio. It's a Monday morning. Right now it's just about 8 past 11.

Yeah, so nice there, Astrid Gilberto, and it is 11 minutes past 8 o'clock. Good morning to you, and a very warm welcome if you've just tuned in to us today. There's Mr. Frank Sinatra. And this song's called Day by Day.

Albert Francis Sinatra there, and Day by Day, and good Monday morning to you folks. My name's Paul, I'm with you right up until 9 o'clock, and I hope you're going to stay with me and enjoy the music that we play.

0: Yeah, very good morning to you, and welcome to the programme today. Nice to be with you. There's Dino, Dean Martin.
1: Just in time.

That's Dean Martin there, and Just In Time. Well, if you've just tuned in, you are just in time, because you're listening to the early morning show here on Preston Hospital Radio. Right now it's just gone 8:15, and with you till 9 this morning, this wonderful Monday morning. Right, your visitors might like to know about the Preston's Cafe. It's located at the main entrance of the hospital. Right now they're doing a cooked breakfast special where you can get 5 different items for £3. They also provide warm bites, jacket potatoes, sweet bites and other specials. And they're proud to serve Costa Coffee. That's Preston's Cafe, right at the main entrance of the hospital.

And there's Chowder's Restaurant also. They're open 8 till 2, right at the, well, the junction, if you like, of Burgundy Street and Cream Street. I'll tell you more about them later. Right now, it's Andy Williams.

That's Barbara Streisand for you now. She's singing this duet with Billy Joel. And they're both in a New York state of mind.

Great, that Barbara Streisand, along with Billy Joel and New York State of Mind. Just about 8:30 now. Very good morning to you, and hope your day is starting to go well for you. I said I'd tell you about Childers Restaurant. Told you about Preston's, didn't I? Preston's Cafe, right at the main entrance of the hospital, serving Costa Coffee. Well, there's Childers Restaurant. Let me tell you a little bit about that now. Childers Restaurant, they offer a range of hot and cold drinks, fresh meals, grab-and-go snacks and delicious desserts. They're located between Burgundy Street and Cream Street. And remember, the cafes are not just open for patients or staff, they're for your visitors as well. So you've got Preston's Cafe open all day, 7:30 through 7. And there's Childers Restaurant. They're open 8 till 2, Monday through Friday, and now on the weekends, I think it's 8 till 1:30. And the times that they're closed, there are vending machines around, so you never need go hungry or thirsty. Unless you're Neil by mouth, you must never forget that, you folks.

That's Sergio Mendes and Brazil 66, and that track's called One Note Samba. You're listening to the early morning show here on Preston Hospital Radio. Bit of Count Basie and Come Fly With Me.

That's Count Basie and his orchestra there, and a great track there, Come Fly With Me. Great band too. It's about 20 before 9, just 20 minutes left now with me on this wonderful Monday morning. It's good to be with you. It's Miss Aretha Franklin for you now, and respect.

my life was torn like windblown sand. Then a rock was formed when we held hands. Sunny, sunny, one so true.

Bobby Hebb and Sonny. And it's 15 before 9. This is the early morning show here on Preston Hospital Radio.

Around about one, just about one left for me on the early morning show before I have to leave you. This one's from Fontella Bass. It's Rescue Me.

excuse me, Fontella Bass, Rescue Me. Great bass line on that record there. And that's just about it from me for today. You've been listening to the Early Morning Show here on Preston Hospital Radio this Monday morning. That's the Early Morning Show, where the melody lingers on. Bill Evans takes us out. Thank you very much for listening this Monday morning. I'll be back with you again later today at 1 o'clock. If you'd like to listen to me then on Afternoon Delight, between 1 and 3 on Mondays. But as for now, I wish you well and good health, and be with you soon. Thank you. Goodbye.

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1: Hakuna Matata. What a wonderful phrase.

0: Why, when he was a young warthog.
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0: Very nice.
1: Thanks.
0: He found his aroma lacked a certain appeal. He could clear the savannah after every meal.
1: I'm a sensitive soul, though I seem thick-skinned. And it hurt that my friends never stood downwind. And oh, the shame!
2: What's a shame?
1: What a change in my name!
2: Oh, what's in a name?
1: And I got downhearted.
2: How did you feel?
1: Every time that I...
0: Hey, Pumper, not in front of the kids.
1: Oh, sorry.

0: Candy Moonstone Fairy by Chrissy Keelan. One bright and breezy morning, young Candy started out. A tender little fairy, of that there was no doubt. She craved for an adventure. She wanted sights to see. 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She couldn't believe her eyes. 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As she reached her hand out gently, Candy landed there with glee. They played all day. They made some tea, had picnics with the dolls. Some teddies joined them later, and a gnome and two green trolls. All too soon came time to leave. Both girls had to get home. Candy flew back to her planet, leaving Jessie all alone. But she wasn't sad or lonely. Candy promised to return. She left a gift of silver stars and a little rhyme to learn. It went, "Candy Moonstone Fairy, please come visit me today. This is your friend Jessie, and it's time to come and play." She said, "Hold the stars within your hands and say the rhyme times three. This clears the space between us. It's a special kind of key." So Jessie is the happiest little girl in all the land. She has her secret fairy friend, and they both understand that dreams and wishes can come true if only you believe. And magic is around us all for lovely spells to weave.
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0: hippity. 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Hockety, pockety, wockety, whack, that's the way we've got to pack. Higgitus, figgitus, figgitus, bum, higgitus, figgitus, figgitus. 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Now see here, sugar bowl, you're getting too rough. Poor old tea set's cracked enough. Oh, well, all right. Let's start again. Where was I, boy?
1: Hockety pockety?
0: Oh, yes, yes, that's right. Hockety pockety, wockety whack, odds and ends and bricky brack. Higgity, spiggity, spiggity, spum, prestidigitonium. 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Hurry up there, hurry up, hurry up. Oh, this is the best part. Higgitus, figgitus, miggitus, mum, prestidigitoni. Higgitus, figgitus, miggitus, mum, prestidigitoni.
2: When we had ice cream. When we had ice cream, we'd sit round saying, this is nice, this is really nice. But then my dad would say, you know what this could do with? Just a little bit of fruit salad with it. So, next time we had ice cream, we'd have ice cream with a little bit of fruit salad with it. And we'd sit round saying, this is nice, this is really nice. But then my dad would say, you know what this could do with? Just a few chopped nuts on the top. So, next time we had ice cream, we'd have ice cream with a little bit of fruit salad and a few chopped nuts on the top. And we'd sit round saying, this is nice. This is really nice. But then my dad would say, you know what this could do with? Few of those little tiny bits of chocolate scattered over the top. But my mother wouldn't let him say any more. You're always the same, you are. Nothing's ever good enough for you, is it? I'll tell you something. If you don't like this cafe, find another one. You know why you're like this? I'll tell you. It was that booba of yours. It was her fault. She pampered you. All I ever hear is, no one ever makes it like my booba did. Well, you can get this into your head. I'm not your booba. And my dad would turn to us and say, what did I say? What did I say wrong? All I said was that a few little bits of chocolate scattered over the top would be nice. They would be nice, wouldn't they?
3: Humpty Dumpty sat on a wall.

0: I was bullied.
1: I was bullied.
0: I was bullied.
2: Just because of the way I looked.
3: Because I'm different.
4: Because of my red hair.
1: Because I didn't fit in.
0: In high school, it first started out, I had just moved and the two girls that were being horrible and vindictive in middle school actually wrote me birthday notes, and they had loads of vindictive swearing in them and like calling me every name under the sun, and that was my birthday card in year eight.
1: It was name calling around the school, and then it intensified to a physical level, and it would be tackling really hard, trying to deliberately hurt me just for the fun of it.
4: Started off as kind of talking behind my back and that kind of quite bitchiness that you get in the school environment, and then I think it just escalated to something that was that turned it into something quite violent and vicious.
2: I'd be sat at my computer when someone would start like bullying me over the internet, and I never thought it could, I never believed that was bullying. I always thought, no, they're just talking to me. It's my friend, they're talking to me. But looking back on it, I was stupid. They're not my friend. People who bully you aren't your friends.

0: Teenager's Lament, a poem written by Olive Riley. My TV's been confiscated for not telling the truth. But surely fibbing to your parents is a natural part of youth. My iPad isn't working. My computer has gone down. So I sit here in my bedroom, sulking with a frown. My Kindle has been hidden for downloading awful books. I can't do right for doing wrong. To me, that's how it looks. My mother has my mobile. She says it fries my brain. Without these things, my life will never, ever be the same. I cannot send an email or chat with Facebook friends. If this goes on much longer, it will drive me round the bend. My parents say they love me, but I don't see how they can. For everything I want to do receives a parent ban. I don't want to sit with them each night and talk about the day. Once homework's done, I want to hear what others have to say. I want to go on Twitter, Facebook and the like. Communicate with so-called friends, like John and Jim and Mike. They understand just how I feel, how frustrated life can be, when both my parents seem to want complete control of me. These friends give lots of backup, suggest I run away, but I couldn't, for deep down I know that when my parents say they love me, they mean it. They're there for me each day. Whatever I ask them for, they buy it right away. It doesn't matter what the cost, the parents always pay. I'm not even asked to clean my room or put my stuff away. It's done as if by magic while I'm away at school. So I suppose if I think a bit, my folks are pretty cool.
1: Head, shoulders, knees and toes.

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1: 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I'll swap you my Pegasus
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5: Scared of the Dark by Chrissy Keelan. 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I peer through the dark, and quite clearly I see those big scary ears are twitching at me. 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Then the silvery light shows that what I suppose is a big hairy monster are only my toes.

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0: The bookshop. I just finished the most wonderful story about a beanstalk and an ogre and
1: That's nice. Marie! The baguettes! 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
0: Finished already?
1: Oh, I couldn't put it down. Have you got anything new?
0: Not since yesterday.
1: That's all right. I'll borrow this one.
0: That one? But you've read it twice.
1: Well, it's my favorite. Far off places, daring sword fights, magic spells, a prince in disguise.
0: If you like it all that much, it's yours.
1: But, sir...
0: I insist.
1: Well, thank you. Thank you very much.

0: Oh, you didn't miss a shot, Gaston. You're the greatest hunter in the whole world.
1: I know.
0: No beast alive stands a chance against you. And no girl for that matter.
1: It's true, LeFou. And I've got my sight set on that one.
0: The inventor's daughter?
1: She's the one. The lucky girl I'm going to marry.
0: But she's...
1: The most beautiful girl in town.
0: I know, but...
1: That makes her the best. And don't I deserve the best?
0: Well, of course. I mean, you do, but...
1: Right from the moment when I met her, saw her, I said she's gorgeous and I fell. Here in town, there's only she who is beautiful as me. So I'm making plans to...

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And don't spend your time looking around for something you want that can't be found. 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

0: traveled all around the world, and everywhere he went, he'd use his word, and all would say, "There goes a clever gent."
1: When Dukes and Martha Rogers pass a time of day with me, I say me special word, and then they ask me out to

0: Sally, expiistic, tragic cat in Rufus, but that's going a bit too far, don't you think?
1: Indubitably.
0: So when the cat has got your tongue, there's no need for dismay. Just summon up this word and then you've got a lot to say. But better use it carefully or it could change your life.
2: For example?
0: Yes?
2: One night I said it to me girl, and now me girl's me wife. 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
3: She's supercalifragilisticexpialidocious. 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
4: Flying Lessons, a poem by Olive Riley. 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One, two, three. 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Flaps his wings, gives a push. 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

Dandelion's Tale by Chrissy Keelan. With a growl and a roar, I guard this place with my lion's teeth and yellow face. The poorest soil doesn't faze me at all. No chill will make me droop and fall. The gardener is my worst enemy, with his chemical sprays trying to make me flee. 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But you know, I'm not always so macho and proud. There's my delicate side that wins over the crowd, especially with children, when they spot with glee my parachute clock to blow 1, 2, 3. They huff and they puff, make a wish, tell the time, as they scatter abroad little seedlings of mine, helping to preserve a new generation of brave little guards causing endless frustration. And I have other uses to you humans too. You can make me into a herbal brew to cleanse your blood, make your waters flow, and my roots make delicious coffee, you know. So when you next see a bright dandelion flower, don't be like the gardener standing there with a glower. Give me respect for the work that I do. And on that note, I now bid you adieu.

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1: Ooh, hi, folks. It's me. It's Will Meadows with the Classic Rock Show. I do hear that was a good kicking off tune. Genesis, you know, and turning it on again. Well, we're going to keep it going, as we always say, because Highway Trial, Jimi Hendrix, Classico.

0: absolute classic rock.
1: Hello, baby!
2: Oh, hi, it's me, and that was him, the Jinglehead fellow. Hey, do you know what? We're going back in time. I think Donald's here, you know. He's going to tell us about... Well, he's not going to tell us, you know. He's just going to say, we're going back in time. I could have saved him a job.
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0: it's meant to be enjoyed.
1: Ooh, damn good, that one's it. You know, Nazaroth, you know, and Broken Down Angel. And Hyper there as well. Hey, do you know what? I went out last week, you know, and I saw this very old church, you know, and I thought, well, let's go and take a look. So as we go in there, the vicar's there, and I said to him, I said, this is a lovely old church, vicar. And he says, yeah, it's Norman. And I said, oh, I said, right. I said, this is a lovely old church, Norman. Do you know what I'm saying? I don't think it was right to say that. But anyway, there you go. So let's keep it going with, you know what, The Doors.

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0: Oh, yes, you are. Oh, blimey, there you go. Bit of a froglet there. Yeah, you are listening to me, Will Meadows, with the Classic Rock Show just here on this particular area. You know what I'm saying? I don't mean area like sat in the street, something like that, you know. Anyway, we're going with the George Thorogood and the Destroyers tune. And he's confessing here, he drinks alone. He's not the only one, though, is he? Coca-Cola here, Pepsi Max, whatever you call it, in the studio, folks. Maybe a coffee, you know, nothing stronger. Maybe if you've got a cough, you can have some medicine, you know. Well, here we go. I was going on one then.
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hey, so my mate the other day, you know, and he says to me, do you know what? He said, I've been trying out one of those apps, he says, that show you what you look like as an old person. And I said, yep. I said, it's called a camera. anyway, here we go, swiftly moving on with a classico from Dio and We Rock, you know.

Who we are, that's me. Again. Anyway, King Crimson, you remember 21st Century Schizoid Man? Oh, I wanted to say it in the voice of the song. So, let's play it.

Ooh, what a classic old tune that was, you know, and a great album going back to, like, the 14th century. you know, hyper there. Well, I don't know, you know, but this particular song, I don't know if it's the wrong time of the year. It's called Autumn Song, but it's damn fine, you know.

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1: Oh, yeah. Muse, Starlight, classic old tune, that one's a bit of a foot tapper, you know, if you don't mind me saying. Well, I'm going to take it down a notch, maybe two notches, with a classic old Van Morrison track. Yeah, he's a goer, isn't he?

Oh, yeah, that's me, you know. I keep telling you that, don't I? Well, that was a great little fella, Tumans, with Van Morrison, Into the Mystic. I do like the bit of a, what do you call it, you know, the bit of a trombone trumpeting set-up thing. Anyway, you know what I mean. Well, Ozzy Osbourne, No More Tears. Here we go.

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1: Oh yeah, that's his eye, as I keep saying, you know. Just in case you forget, hey, do you know what? My mate, yep, I saw him the other day, you know. And he says, have you noticed, he said, the older you get, he said, the tighter companies are putting lids on the jars. I thought, you're not wrong there, my friend, do you know what I'm saying? Anyway, there we go. This is Red Hot Chili Peppers.

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0: Absolute classic rock.
1: Oh, diddly bop. That was Led Zeppelin, you know, and Misty Mountain Hop. Yep. So, anyway, you know, I was about to say that I saw my mate again the other day, you know, and he says, do you know what? He says, do you know what annoys me? Him, this is not me. I said, no. He said, well, when you go round to someone's house and they ask you to take your shoes off at the front door. I said, well, yeah. He says, 9 times out of 10, they don't even have a bouncy castle. I thought, blimey, you're right there, you know. Well, there we go with, I call Car Sick Dave. His real name, C6 Steve. Do you get it? I'm not sure whether I do now, you know. Here we go, though.

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1: Oh, it was, wasn't it? Foot tampering, head... Well, I don't know what you want to call it. Definitely earwax removing, though. Right, do you know what? My mate, he says, say this when you're doing your little show. He said, people, well, mainly men, will recognise this. He says, you know, being all friendly with me, you know. And I said, OK. He said, well, when your wife starts a sentence with, when you get a chance, he says, just go ahead and start putting your shoes on because she means now. Well, here we go. I'm going to go back in time. It's Donald, I think. Hang on. No, it's not Donald, it's me. Hello, back in time.

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0: Indeed you are. And you know what? We're going with a bit of Classico Procol Harum. Eh? But not the one you're thinking. This one.

0: Righty ho, folks, it's time for a classic old track in its own right, which means, as you know, I can pick a tune from any genre and stick it in the show, like this one. So let's go with the jingle. I think you might agree with me on this one.
1: Time for a classic track in its own right.

0: time for a classic track in its own right.
1: Yeah, there was good ones, you know, The Clash and London's Calling, which you knew, obviously, you know, because you're clever little fellas, aren't you, up there? Hey, listen to this. The mate, he says the wife, well, it's coming up, her birthday's coming up, and she asked for something with diamonds in it. So he bought a pack of playing cards. Anyway, here we go. Well, this is Roger Hodgson, him of Supertramp, vocalising. You'll probably notice this little knee-knockering tune. So here we go.

0: Absolute classic rock.
1: It was a great little fella tune, that one's it, you know, so it was a like swinging along type of tune. Like, swing your pants, you know what I'm saying? Anyway, I know. Well, coming up next is a classico track from Yes, but just before that, I have to tell you that this lady has given birth to identical twins. And she calls one Amal and the other one Juan, because she wasn't obviously from here, you know. Anyway, she only carries one photograph of one baby in her purse, because she says, if you've seen one, you've seen Amal. I'm going to move on now to Yes.

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2: 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That was Taj Mahal on Keb Mo with a great tune called Junkyard Dog. Interesting. Well, we're going to keep it going because we haven't got long left on the show, folks. So this is Rainbow Lost in Hollywood.

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2: Ooh, howdy folks, it's that time of the show where I'm going to bid you all a bon voyage. You know, a big thanks for staying tuned. I hope it was round your corner, as they say. And I'm going to play with a couple of tracks. So all I need you to do, folks, is to stay safe. Bye for now.

If you know your Reg Presleys from your Elvis Presleys, then please join me, that's Harry, on Monday afternoons between 2 and 4 on Preston Hospital Radio. We'll bring you the Swingin' 60s.

0: Pin back your luggles, ladies and gentlemen, boys and girls, grannies and grandmas. It's Richard Smith.
1: It certainly is. Hello there, and whether it's a walk in the Black Forest to the Zambezi or Abba to ZZ Top, you'll find it right here on the A to Z of Pop with me, Richard Smith, every Tuesday, Thursday, Friday, Saturday and Sunday evening at 9 o'clock on Preston Hospital Radio. Now, the programmes are all about artist names or song titles that begin with the same letter of the alphabet. And every time on the show, I'll be having a listen to some of the best songs and the biggest stars of pop music from the 1950s right through to the present day. 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

0: If you know your Reg Presleys from your Elvis Presleys, then please join me, that's Harry, on Monday afternoons between 2 and 4 on Preston Hospital Radio. We'll bring you the Swingin' 60s.
1: You better believe it. The next 2 hours, curl your ears back. We're in the 60s.

That's Johnny Tillerson, of course, with Poetry in Motion. Right, we're going to do a little mix here. We're going to take the two main groups that came out of Liverpool in the very early 60s. One of them, of course, was the Beatles. The other was Gerry and the Pacemakers. And we're going to just play four of those hits from

like an arrow passing through it. Suppose that you think you're very smart, but won't you tell me

Well, that really does epitomise the swinging 60s. During the Pacemakers, two from them and two from the Beatles. Right, we're all the way here through till 4 o'clock. Coming up, we've got two bog-offs, we've got a story up at 3 o'clock, and we've got some of the best music around.

Johnny Remember Me. Yes, we certainly do. That, of course, is John Layton. We also had females that could sing. We had groups, girl groups. Yes, indeed. Back in the 60s, we even had girl groups. Hey, girl power was around then, believe me.

That was the Paper Dolls, and there's something here in my heart. I hope it's blood and it's pumping round. Gonna play you two now from The Searchers. Back to back, don't throw your love away with needles and pins.

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There's lots of hard work, you know, going on behind the scenes to keep your local station on air, from collecting requests and making programmes to fundraising to keep the station on air. 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

There you go, back to back two from The Searchers. Needles and pins and don't throw your love away. No, you might need it someday. Tell me what you can do if you would like. If you're into 60s music and there's a particular tune you'd like to hear, it's dead easy. You dial Preston, which is 01772 524306. You listen to the message and you press option 2 and that gets you right through to me. I will pick up the phone and I'll try and find the record you want to hear and we'll play it for you, okay? This is the most requested tune on hospital radio, believe it or not. It still lasts for years and years after it's released. It's The Animals, of course. We've got to get out of this place.

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1: That's a record I played in 1966 on Preston Hospital Radio, and it's still requested. The Animals, We've Got to Get Out.

Well, that's a record that takes 25 seconds to crank up and get going. You'd think there's complete silence, but just murmuring away in the background are the Who with a pinball wizard. Don't forget, you got that number written down, haven't you? You haven't? Get a pen, piece of paper, 01772 524306. And it's option two when the man talks to you. And that'll put you straight through to the studio. And we can have a natter. You can tell me what your favourite tune from the 60s is and I'll play it for you this afternoon. I can't get further than that, can I? Really? Nice guy.

That's Barry Ryan. And I suspect somewhere at the back of my brain it tells me his brother Paul Ryan wrote that. And of course they went out on the road as Paul and Barry Ryan, the sons of, oh, Mary, what? Do you know, I've had it in my head all morning that, because I'm going to play Eloise. Oh, what was her name? Very famous singer of the 50s. Marion Ryan. Got it. There you go. Paul and Barry were her sons. Went out as a duo, but that was a solo by Ryan. Right. There's a bog-off coming. I can feel it. You know, you got a feeling. Well, I'm telling you, there is a bog-off on its way. I'll explain the bog off when we get a bit nearer, probably about maybe 5 minutes away. All right, we'll play this. Mrs. Robinson.

Paul Simon's Art Garfunkel. That's Simon and Garfunkel. And there, Mrs. Robinson. Quite a nice young lady, I believe, Mrs. Robinson. Never met her, but, you know, you hear stories, don't you? You do indeed. Right, we're going to play you a little played record. I like it. Taking you back, of course, to the 60s. It's The Crying Shame with Please Stay.

Taking you back there to the early 60s with Mark Winter, my Venus in blue jeans. Right, we promise you a bog off. A bog off, quite simply, is you buy one, you get one free. You see it in the supermarkets, don't you? Well, I've done the buying for you. I bought the first single. The second single, it's free. What ties it together is the surname of the artists. The surname of the person doing the singing. All right, see if you can get both of them.

There it is. That's our first bog off of the afternoon. We'll have another in the second hour. You see how it goes now? We had Petula Clark and we had Dave Clark. Coupled together, the same names are Clark. Easy, isn't it, when you know how? Next one's going to

right. It's going to be a bright, bright, sunshining day. I can see clearly now that Lorraine has gone. Jimmy Cliff, thank you. Good one. Right, big hit in 1967, both here and in the US. Just a one-hit wonder. But what a record to leave behind. Funnily enough, we're on hospital radio and we're playing you a medical term. It's Keith with 98.6. And I'm not quite sure, but I think that's your blood pressure.

There we go. Keith with 98.6. Like that one. Good one. Right. Back to early 60s. This is, I think, about 1963. Maybe late 62. It's Billy Fury and we're nearly there. We're halfway to paradise.

It's only here yet, so far away. Right, story time. 3 o'clock. Oh, it's 5 past. We're late. Once again. Hang on. Oh, yes, Mickey Mouse is in the right place. It's 5 past. Write these stories on a Saturday and Sunday night, whenever I've had a couple of glasses of wine. Unfortunately, last night I didn't have any wine because I was on an aeroplane. Didn't get back into Manchester till 6:30 this morning. So I am a bit half dozy, Beaky, what's it, this afternoon. But we're getting through. We're doing very well, actually. So this is a story that I did, wrote this last Sunday, actually. Read it out at Chorley Hospital Radio. We did it for them last Monday. We didn't do Chorley Hospital Radio this morning, me, because we were on a train back to Preston. But we are popping over to Chorley tomorrow. 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That's how long the music goes on for, and I do the Swinging 60s on Mondays. We have Paul on Tuesday. We have Stefan Monday. Stefan Tuesday night, 6 till 8. Beth comes in on a Thursday morning. And, of course, Charles is our sporting man. You'll catch Charles whenever there's a great sporting event on. So that's usually cricket in summer, football in winter. And whatever else falls into place. He's going to be a busy little boy this summer, what with the World Cup and all the other activities that are going on. I think we need somebody to do tennis. Boing, boing. No, not me. Right, so the story goes, right? And the story has in it the title of three groups. Okay? They are from the 60s, so it's all tied up with the music we're playing. Three groups in the story. It's only a small story today, very short. As I say, I'm still not just getting over jet lag. Can't sleep on an aeroplane, no matter how you try. Okie dokie, away with the story. Story starts now. Watching David Attenborough the other night, I just love the way he gets to those apes and monkeys. He just sits down with them and they start stroking his hair and he's laughing. And I think they even start out laughing. That's great the way he does it. He's fantastic with all the animals. Every single one. And he was talking about birds the other night. And he was listening to the bird calls. And he said, oh, that's a robin. That's a blue tit. That's a chaffinch. He named everyone that. I get birds in my back garden, but like I wouldn't have a clue. But he knows all the bird calls. That man is a genius. David Attenborough, we thank you. Okay, we'll play some music and then we will come back. We'll go through the story again, slowly, picking out those three tunes. And then we'll play them. How's that for you? So you're not going to just hear them mentioned. You're going to play them as well. But right now we're going to play the Applejacks. And then it'll be back to the story. See if you can get all three. Start thinking about it.

Apple Jackson, Tell Me When. Big hits from the 60s. That's what we play Monday afternoon till 4. Right, back to the story. We were talking about David Attenborough and how great he settles down with the apes and the monkeys. There we go. That's the monkeys, because I don't know a group called the apes. I do actually know a group called Preston called the Rocking Vickers. Now, what that has got to do with apes, I've no idea, but I do remember the Rocking Vickers. They were very good. They were partly from Preston and Blackpool. They were the foul coast. They were very good. Okay, right. So that takes care of the monkeys. It was great also with the birds. Yeah, all right. Yes, I spell it different, but it's still the birds. Yeah? Let me have that one, will you? My spelling's B-Y-R-D. Birds, B-Y, not B-I. And, of course, we mentioned the animals. So that was the story involving three groups. And here are those three groups.

The Birds with Mr. Tambourine Man. The one coming up, of course, is The Monkees. We had The Apes and The Monkees. On the first chorus, just listen to Davy Jones, if you can catch him out. I did. Dead easy. He's, of course, a lad from Manchester, a local Lancashire Road lad. And he sings, "Me shaving razor's cold and it stings." Now, only a Lancashire lad can say, "Me shaving razor." Not my shaving razor. And it stands out so much on an American record, it's unbelievable. It's great just to listen to it. So let's listen to The Monkees and catch out Davy Jones. All right.

The three groups, three artists from our story today, the Monkees, the Animals and the Birds. Right now, two from the voice of Mr. Reg Presley. Back to back, the Troggs.

All right, well, Stu from the Trogs, sung and written both by Mr. Reg Presley. I can't control myself, and I feel it in my fingers, I feel it in my toes. Love is all around, isn't that nice?

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Here I go again. I say it every week. They are a fabulous band. Fabulous. One from 60... Oh, I'm gonna say 67. It's the New Beats. Remember this? Bread and Butter?

There you go, that's the new beat. 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Coming up, we've got Gene Pitney, we've got Donovan, we've got Dion. Oh, and we've got some, 25 minutes. Let's get it all in. Let's see what we can do.

Donovan and he may as well try and catch the wind. Well, we know it's Monday. Perfectly well know it's Monday, even though I'm a bit dozy. What's it? But here's a group that's, well, they're telling me it's Friday. Who am I to argue?

Easy Beats from way down under, namely Australia. It's bog off time. Yes, indeed it is. Here comes our second bog off of the day. Don't forget, it's buy one, get one free. I bought it. I'm giving you the second one free. What connects it is the surname of the singer. It's solo singers, and it's the name of the singer. Okay?

Well, we kicked off with Tom Jones, and you've got to dig deep in the annals to find that version of the Hollandosia in Holland, I'll Swear It Is To Be Loved By You, sung by Mr. Paul Jones. Paul Jones, of course, ex-frontman for Manfred Mann.

Deon Dimucci and Runaround Sue. Well, we were playing Friday a little bit earlier on, so being as it is Monday, I've dug it out. Let's play Monday.

The Mamas and the Papas, of course, with Monday Monday. Well, the last 2 hours were brought to you by Preston Hospital Radio and myself, Harry. If you enjoyed it, thank you. We'll do it again next Monday.

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Dave and Jane's Music Mix, every Wednesday, 6 p.m. till 8 p.m, featuring an eclectic mix of music and madness, and the odd guest dropping in as well. 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

Hello, this is Christopher Biggins wishing all the patients who are in all the hospitals all over the country get well soon and get out of that hospital and back home to your family and friends. Lots of love.

Welcome to today's edition of The Mixed Bag. My name is Bernard Farrell, and for the next 60 minutes I'll bring you a mixture of music from over the decades, many different styles of music, and I have a comedy spot, and I've got some brain teasers for you. So hopefully the next hour will cheer you up, help you along on the road to recovery. And I hope there's something in the programme for everybody listening, no matter what your favourite style of music. So we open the programme with Rescue Me by Fontella Brass. So let's go back in time now to 1958. Let me set the scene. The European Economic Community began. That's the EU to me and you. No, we didn't join until 1973. 1958 World Cup was held in Sweden, with Brazil beating the host 5-2 and a new teenage football sensation scoring two goals in the final. Yep, his name was Pelé. The average house price was £2,253. And the average annual wage was £569. Yes, that's £569 for the whole year. And this was said to be Europe's first rock and roll record, reaching number two in the charts. This is Cliff Richard with Move It.

Well, that was Cliff Richard with Move It. Now for today's three-song musical link. Your task is to identify the next three songs and the artist who recorded them, then to work out what it is that links them together. The link or the connection is either in the name of the song or in the name of the artist. And here's the first song of the three.

So as our first record fades away, that is the opening song in our three-song musical link. And here's our second song. So just to remind you, you've got to work out how this song is connected to the one we've just heard and the one coming up after this.

0: So that completes our three song musical link. Well, that last song was All of Me by John Legend. Before that, we have Feels Like Heaven by Fiction Factory. And before that, the first song was Fantasy by Earth, Wind and Fire. So we had Fantasy, we had Fiction, and we had Legend. So you probably worked out now that the link is made up stories, fantasy, fiction and legend. Well done if you got the correct answer.
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0: Cheers, Ken. Thanks for that. Okay, time now is give your brain a rest and let's have today's sing-along challenge. So if you like to join in a good old sing-song, then don't hold back. This is Scott McKenzie, and he's going to San Francisco.

0: Scott McKenzie there on his way to San Francisco. Excellent singing, everyone. This is Bernard Farrell with today's Mixed Bag.
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0: Here's Scottish band Primal Scream with their most successful single to date, reaching number 6 in the charts in 2006.

Primal Scream there with Country Girl. If anybody was asleep on that one, I think that might have woken them up. Anyway, time to exercise the brain cells again. Here's today's conundrum. So try to work out this tricky puzzle. Okay, are we ready? The guard at an open prison is told no one must enter or exit without the right paperwork. The prison is on a peninsula with a strip of land adjoining the mainland. There is absolutely no other way in or out. It takes 20 minutes for anyone to cross a strip of land, so the guard checks every 10 minutes, and yet a prisoner escaped without any paperwork. How did he do it? Guard in an open prison, no one in and out, got to have the right paperwork. Prisoners on a peninsula with a strip of land adjoining the mainland. Absolutely no other way in or out other than via the strip of land. And it takes 20 minutes for anyone to walk across the strip of land. So the guard checks every 10 minutes, and yet a prisoner escaped without any paperwork. How did he do it? So whilst you and your fellow patients are discussing the conundrum, let's listen to this unusual version of Can't Help Falling in Love with You, and especially for all Preston North End fans.

0: That was Raimi Bamboo there with Can't Help Falling in Love. So that should have been a nice mellow tune whilst you were trying to work out our brain teaser, the conundrum. A guard at a prison, open prison, no one must leave without the right paperwork, no one must enter with the right paperwork. The prison is on a peninsula, strip of land adjoining the mainland, absolutely no other way in or out. It takes 20 minutes to cross the strip of land, so the guard leaves his hut to check every 10 minutes. And yet, without him seeing, a prisoner escaped without any paperwork. How did he do it? Right, the answer is, the prisoner waited till the guard was sat in his office. He then set off walking from the prison for 9 minutes. He then turned round and started to walk back. The guard came out of his hut, saw the prisoner approaching, challenged him. Prisoner had no paperwork, so he sent him away and watched him disappear into the distance. Hey, smart guy. Well done if you figured that one out. Okay, it's time for today's comedy spot. And here's Ronnie Barker with a message explaining the work of the Ministry of Plain Speaking.
1: Good, it is,
2: evening.
1: I am a spokesman for the Ministry of, communications. And we thought it would be a good idea if I came along this evening and told you all what was, I mean, try to explain the whole, put you in it. The picture as to what the folk up at the ministry think they're doing, and I should know what they're doing because I am one of them. One of them. I should know what I'm doing, but I don't. Want you to think that we at the the ministry are sitting down on our fat chance we get to sit down because we are constantly on each other's toes and secretaries are buzzing around making tea and ends meet and each girl giving her utmost to whoever needs it. And when I say utmost, I mean most of her utmost. Not that I want you to think that we have anything to hide. The Ministry of Communications cannot be compared with. I mean, it's nothing like a water closet, Watergate. As the Ministry himself said, we don't want any bugs in this ministry. I'm the only big bug around here. This, I think, that's what he said. And of course, he's absolutely parched. Perfectly right. I say, it's damn stifling in here. Does anyone mind if I open a bottle? Oh, thank you very much. Because it does get damn hot in here, you know. Oh, that's it. Oh. Ah. Now, thirdly, I come to my second point. Inflation. Dr. Kissinger, of whom it has been said many times, and indeed, who am I? Who am I? Oh, yes. Uh-huh. Who am I? A mere moss bros to argue. He said at the last Common Market Assembly, and here I quote, trousers to cleaners, liquid paraffin boots. And what a sorry picture that presents of the country today. We stand here figuratively speaking at the crossroads of men of this country having been taken to the cleaners, trouserless, slipping and sliding our boots filled with liquid paraffin on the downward path that leads to the upward spiral of inflation, knowing that we must move in ever-decreasing circles, finally disappearing up our only chance to stand up and sleep it off. Sweat it out. Back to back, noses to the wall, best foot forward, knees together and legs astride. We must all push in the same direction. And I will be the first to join in the fun. Bearing in mind that I include women in this because women are, in a sense, lumped together. At least the ones I know are. Finally, in confusion, I would like to say unequivocal. I would like to say unequivocal. I would like, but I can't. But what I can say is this: peace. Peace, that's what we all want. And we cannot get this alone. We must combine with the best of the rest of Europe. And that is why I am meeting the French Minister for Communications directly after this broadcast. In his own words, we go out and get peace together.

So that was The Eye of the Tiger by Survivor, which followed on from The Two Ronnies and the Plain Speaking, Ronnie Barker there. Okay, that was for all you boxing fans. This is next song is Jack Johnson. He's born in Hawaii and he typifies the Hawaiian culture. Jack is an expert big wave surfer, an accomplished melodic acoustic guitar player, singer-songwriter, and you can almost imagine him playing his guitar around a beach party campfire after a day's surfing. This is Better Together, Jack Johnson.

That was Jack Johnson there with Better Together. Okay, what time is it? It's time for Classical Corner. If you enjoy classical music, then make sure you tune in on Monday nights at 9 for Classical Legends with Jeff Aldridge. So today's classical track is generally regarded as Handel's finest. It tells the story of King Solomon of Israel, a biblical character from the Book of Kings. Act 3 opens with the arrival of Queen Sheba, and you'll know this piece as it's much used on its own, and it was included in the opening ceremony to the Olympic Games, and it was played when James Bond was going to visit the Queen.

Now let's switch genres. This is Cher, and she wants to turn back time. And when I look in a mirror, I know exactly what she means. Oh well, take it away, Cher.

That was Cher there with If I Could Turn Back Time. This is Aurora's version of Oasis' Half the World Away. You'll probably recognise it as the theme song to the Royal Family. It's a great version by this Norwegian lass.

That was Aurora's version of the Oasis hit Half the World Away. Hope you enjoyed that one. Well, a quick glance at the clock tells me we're almost done for today. I hope you found this last hour together was plenty for you to enjoy. True mixed bag. We mixed up the genres, the decades. I mixed up the... we had the brain teaser, didn't we, with the conundrum and how the convict escaped. The three-song musical link. We had Fantasy by Earth, Wind & Fire. Feels Like Heaven by Fiction Factory. And All of Me by John Legend. So I think you worked out that the link was The Incredible Stories. Possibly not true, but fiction. We laughed at Ronnie Barker when he introduced the Ministry of Plain Speaking. And we were all in good voice for the sing-along with Scott McKenzie on our way to San Francisco. I hope you were entertained, that it cheered up your day, and perhaps it's helped you feel a little bit better. And everybody at Preston Hospital Radio sends you our best wishes and hopes that you're back to full health soon. So playing us out is David Bowie and Heroes. Until next time, that was The Mixed Bag, a very average production for Preston Hospital Radio. This is Bernard Farrell saying, get well soon and keep smiling.

0: 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Suddenly, Quince tugged me back to the pavement. 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

Hello, hello. Welcome to the Goldfish Bowl Radio Show. That was the Blue Tones. And my name's Steve. I'm going to be with you for the next couple of hours. If you're not listening to the Goldfish Bowl Radio Show before, basically it's a bit of what's on in Preston. And tonight it's going to be a monthly show where I'm going to basically try and cover pretty much all of June, what's on in June. Because actually there isn't, in terms of like a, you know, live music, there's stuff going on, but I can get through it in a month, and there is a reason. Get through it in one show, 2 hour show, 1 month of what's on in Preston. That's the plan, and maybe also time for some new stuff, some old stuff maybe in part two. We shall see. We'll see how it goes. So I started with the Blue Tones, and I get back to that as to why, because there is a reason for that, which I shall get to later. But I was going to start off tonight with Action Records, because they've only got one event listed at the moment, and under their events, on their events page, and that is a Niall Horan listening party. Because Niall Horan has a new album coming out, so there's a listening party for that album on tomorrow. That's Tuesday, the 2nd of June at 5 p.m. And yeah, it starts at 5 p.m. And you can be among the very first to hear the album before its official release and connect with fellow fans for a special in-store experience. Goodies include tote bags and posters. And yeah, the event is free to everyone. But they prefer you to obviously pre-order the album if you're a fan. So yeah, let's have a listen to Niall Horan. His new album is called Dinner Party. And I'm going to play you the title track from the album. And this is Dinner Party.

That was... Do you know who that was? That was... Opened the show with them. That was the Mark Morris of the Blue Tones. And it's from an album called The Taste of Mark Morris. And that song, Souvenir, is a cover of OMD, Orchestral Moves in the Dark song. Great song. And yeah, The Taste of Mark Morris. It came out about, I think, 2015, that album. But be honest with you, it's new one on me. I don't really follow the Blue Tones or Mark Morris's solo career. But the reason for playing that is because Mark Morris is going to be playing in Preston. Yes. And let me just give some more information about that. He is playing... Is it the Ferret or is it the Continental? I can't remember. I've got a... Yeah. I'm pretty sure he's playing at the Ferret. Pretty sure. Yeah, 90% sure. Oh, now I can't find it. Oh, this is a great start, isn't it? Great start. I had all my... Everything lined up. All my tabs. And that's because it's not either of those. He's playing at Chew's Yard. That'd be why. We'll start off with Chew's Yard, yeah. So on Friday the 5th of June, they're having a Kaylee. So you can try and you can join in with the Kaylee if you want. With a band called Chorley Cakes. And then Mighty Quinn are playing on Saturday afternoon, 2 till 4. Live band doing covers and stuff. And then at night, Mark Morris of the Blue Tones, a support from Stuart Gornall. Mark Morris, yeah, 15 quid a ticket. There'll be a booking fee as well if you book online. And yeah, and at Chew's Yard. And yeah, Mark Morris of the Blue Tones. So there you go. Hence me playing that song and opening with the Blue Tones. Yeah, all right. Okay, some other stuff that's going on at Chew's Yard. They've got a coffee shop rave on Sunday 7th of June from 9 till 12, featuring DJ El Grego. On Sunday 7th of June in the afternoon, well, from 2 till 8, they've got art, something called Summerween, where they've got alt, fashion, curiosities, live music and art, so the cover bands, etc. Friday 12th of June from 6.30 till 11, there is Manor House and Disco at Chew's Yard. Some DJs, including Mark White's, Jackie Moon, so on. And who else have we got? We've got on the 13th of June, 2 till 4, vocalist Kiki T. She'll be playing some covers and that. Chew's Yard. What else have we got going on? Storytellers. An intimate evening of story and song with some singer-songwriters, Ken Nicol, Dave Gardner and Mark Wilkinson. That's 15 quid. All right. If you want to find out more, you can always look at What's On in Preston on visitpreston.com. Open Jam at Chew's Yard, hosted by Kindred. So it's like an open, you need to go and have a few musicians, go and have a jam together. Emo Music Bingo is on Friday the 19th of June from 7 till 11. I think that's pretty much it. And yeah, there's going to be Emo Music Disco on the 19th on that night from 9 till 11. And then Chris Wilde playing covers from 2 till 4 on Saturday 20th of June. And some DJs, DJ Des Grant and Simba, 20th of June from 8 till midnight. Alright. I think we need to hear some more music, don't we? Because this is basically just me reading out stuff. But I'm trying to get through all of Chew's Yard. Alright, yes. Sunday 21st of June, 2 till 7. We've got Ronnie Brown and Dave Hammer. 100% playing some... R&B, 60 Soul, Motown, Mod Scar, Northern Star. All right. I think that's pretty much it for Chew's Yard in June. All right. So next, I'm going to play the Eagles.
And this song is called Take It Easy.

Planet of Sound by Pixies. They have a complete B-sides 88-97 album coming out soon. So that's the one track that's been released from that. It's a live version of Planet of Sound. And before that, you heard Go With The Float by Queens of the Stone Age from the album Songs for the Deaf, which is one of my favourite albums. And reason for playing that is because an event which I had almost, I overlooked, but I decided I would mention it. We have Rock Pressed, which is in Moor Park at the end of June, 27th of June and 28th of June. That's a Saturday and Sunday. And it's basically all tribute acts. So, you know, I mean, there's too many to list, but Green Day, Metallica, Iron Maiden, Pixies, Queens of the Stone Age, Eminem, Queen, Radiohead, Iggy Pop, The Clash, Red Hot Chili Peppers, The Verve, Rush, Sabbath, Blink-182, Leopard, Def Leppard.

with Guns N' Roses. So yeah, System of a Down. There's loads of cover acts over those 2 days. So yeah, that is the end of the month. So yeah, if you like, you know, well, you know, I suppose you're not going to get to see. Well, it's not going to be as good as seeing the real thing, is it? But you know, tribute acts are a thing these days. So right, so let's move on. Before I start complaining about tribute acts again, and well, let's go to the Continental. What they've got on in June, and we'll start with Continental Open Mic Night, Thursday the 4th of June, and then on the 5th of June they have the Southern Rock Band, who are high energy must see live act blending rock influences like AC/DC, ZZ Top and Eagles, which is why I played the Eagles just now. So they're playing Friday the 5th of June from 9 till 11. Tickets are £16, still available for that. And then June 6th, the night after that, we have Class of 79. And they are sort of like a punk, new wave, like, would you call them a super group? Yeah, anyway. So basically, members of the bands have been in Rizzolo's, Eddie and the Hot Rods, UK Sub Selector and Department S. And they're sort of going to play tribute to all the music from that era with support from Cock Bateth. I think that's how you pronounce it. Anyway, okay. Tickets £13.20, they are still available. And then on June the 7th, we will have the Northern Jazz Orchestra, who are going to be playing. Yeah, so contemporary jazz, funk, swing on Sunday afternoon. All right, so yeah, some a bit more music. We'll, yeah, I've not heard this band before. So, yeah, let's have Is Vic There by Department S.

0: Is Vic there?
1: Hello.
0: Is Vic there? Is Vic there? Is Vic there?

0: So I'm going to turn that off. It's really boring, isn't it? It's sorry if you're enjoying that, but it was too long. And Jackie McShee's Pentangle. That song was called Nothing Really Changes. They're playing at the Continental on Thursday, June the 11th. And they're a modern folk band. Basically, there was the original Pentangle, who played alongside, like, in 1969, 1970, played Isle of Wight Festival, Newport Folk Festival, Fillmore East, Carnegie Hall, all that. Yeah, they played alongside Miles Davis, Hendrix, The Grateful Dead, Joni Mitchell, Dylan and the Band. Jackie McShee's Pentangle sort of keeping that tradition going. Although that didn't really sound very folky to me. But, you know, they might be your cup of tea. So, you can check them out on the Thursday, June 11th from 7 till 10 at the Continental. Tickets are £22 for that one. Then, the night after that, June the 13th, we have Tigers of Pantang, who are, I don't know, a new wave of British heavy metal with support from Slander and Snatchback. So that, Saturday 30th of June, start at 7:30, ticket's £22. And yeah, let's have a listen then to some Tigers of Pantang. This song is called, the single is called Electrified.
1: America prides itself on being the most just country in the world, and we retain a violent and ignoble death for our convicted murderers. The sentence of the court upon you is that you suffer death in the manner authorized by law, and may the Lord have mercy on your soul.

Boys Are Back in Town by Thin Lizzy. Yes, playing that because, well, we were talking about the Continental, what's going on the Continental this month. So let me just get back to my events page, events calendar of what's on in June. Yeah, so playing that because Twin Lizzy on June the 20th, that is a Saturday, yeah, Saturday, we have Twin Lizzy playing, who are a four-piece tribute to Thin Lizzy and iconic frontman Phil Lynott. There will be special guests too. All right, so there's one more gig to tell you about the Continental, which is the end of June. It's going to be Friday 26th of June from 8 to 11. We have Doghouse, who are a classic punk and post-punk covers band. And they're going to be supported by Sweet Knuckle. So that gives me a chance, because of the covers band, to play something that they probably will play, which is a bit of Joy Division. So yeah, this is Atmosphere.

Atmosphere by Joy Division. Don't really have to say anything more about that, do I really? So, yeah. Anyway, I could have been a more upbeat one, I suppose. But, you know, is that's not really what Joy Division are about, I suppose. So, yeah. Anyway, I'm going to move on. And I'm going to talk now about the Ferret, because there's loads going on always at the Ferret, music-wise. So we'll start off with the first two things. Preston Jazz Festival's still going on. So as part of that Jazz Festival, on the 2nd of June, which is tomorrow night, they're doing an open mic mixed-up mixtape jam. So it'll be an open mic, but Aziz Ibrahim's going to be there. So, you know the guy from Stone Roses, a guitarist, so sure it'll be really good. And then on June the 5th, which is Friday, they have Billy Bibby, who is a founding member of Catfish and the Bottlemen. He's going to be playing, he's doing something called the Balcony Tour, and an acoustic tour of the balcony. He's going to play the entire album in its entirety. So, yeah, sold out, but there is a waiting list for tickets. So, yeah. Is there going to be any support? Doesn't really mention support on here. So, yeah. All right. So, anyway, let's have a listen to a bit of Billy Bibby of Catfish and the Bottlemen. And this song is by Catfish and the Bottlemen from the album The Ride. This is called Seven.

0: Hello. So I have a bit of a technical problem here, and something went wrong there. A technical problem. So I will try and get the music back on again in a moment. That was some South African music. They're going to be playing at the closing. There's going to be like a party to, after party, closing party for Preston Jazz Festival at the Ferret. So that South African band are going to be playing, and they are called, it's really hard for me to pronounce, well, it's shortened to BCUC, Bantu Continua Uhuru Consciousness. And yeah, so from 4 p.m. till late, but they're going to be the main act. And the South African, from Soweto, South Africa, indigenous funk, hip hop consciousness, and punk rock energy. So there you go. But unfortunately, seems to have crashed. So there, let me just try and get the system back up again. This is good, good radio. Anyway, hope you're well. Hope you're enjoying the show. And we'll try and get things up and running again in a minute. If not, I'll have to go to a plan B. I'll have to switch computers and play something different. We'll see. Preston Jazz Festival, that's been on for a month. I took part in a samba drumming session last week. Was it Wednesday before? I went along for like a free sort of taster session where you can sort of join in with samba drumming, and it was quite fun. I played like one of the bassier drums at the back. It's pretty good, so I might go do that again. It's at the university every Wednesday, I believe. All right, so that was we're back up and running, I think, now. So that was BCUC, and they'll be closing Preston Jazz Festival. All right, and then the next thing I'm going to talk about at the Ferret, got June the 9th, open mic night with Jamie Brewer. Don't obviously tell you about that. And then there's going to be some spoken word stuff. Again, not really relevant to the music show. Then we've got a band on Thursday, June 11th, called Doll Circus. They're from Germany, and they are going to have some support bands. So a five-piece whirlwind from the midst of Bavaria, and described as spice and roll. I looked up their music, and there was nothing that was radio-friendly at all. I had, like, swear words and stuff, so I couldn't play any of that. But anyway, they're playing, and there'll be some support. Now, this next one, this is interesting. Verb T and the Four Owls plus guests. So this is the Ferret is 20 from 2006 to 2026, so the 20th birthday party. And Verb T, a hip-hop special. So let's have a listen to a bit of this. I'm going to play you Verb T and Cuth. This is from the album Home Alone 2 from last year. And this is the glow that lights your face.
1: I hope you find your way. I know there's brighter days. The glow that lights your face. I hold and I embrace. I hope you find your way. I know there's brighter days. Glow that lights your face. I hold and I embrace. You take the time to understand the frame of mind. I'm running back and forth between thoughts of you to redefine everything I thought I knew. Where'd I take the portal to? It's all consuming. I'm not feeling like a normal human.
2: more delusions, but not ones of grandeur. Was guilty in the past, I know I put my hands up. Came to realize the feeling, doubts of proceeding. An ounce of belief was all that's needed. Caught the feeling, didn't reason with it, really didn't need to. I was sure they were all cut up about it. Not me though, I was pure. Come into the house, leave your feelings by the door. Even if they're fresh and it's feeling like it's raw. When you step into the future, won't see it like before. Told them that I couldn't trust, that's the reason I'm withdrawn. Made my way freely, maybe they need me. Maybe they'd be better off without me. Don't doubt me, so cloudy. But won't let the paranoia take the driver's seat. Survival instincts that once guided me, but might just be a maladaption. The fear they like to manufacture got into the system, caused a massive fracture. It's hard to recreate the feeling that was captured. Old mementos were getting thrown into a vat of acid. Getting thrown into a vat of acid, yeah. Betting on my future, yes, I had to back it. Life is now exciting me, looking golden far as the eye can see. Not much that I can see going wrong, it's only right. I'm letting go, floating off, ballooning mind state, that's what's going on. Plus I'm in the booth, going off, what else is new? Took a break, reasoned with myself, and then I felt renewed. You make it harder for yourself if you don't tell the truth. Shit, it turns about as some sort of self-abuse. I hope you find your way. I know there's brighter days, the glow that lights your face. I hold and I embrace. I hope you find your way. I know there's brighter days, the glow that lights your face. I hold and I embrace.
0: That was, like I said, Verti and Cuff playing at the Ferret's 20th birthday party. If you look it up, I think there's offering like a certain amount of free tickets. After that, it's a fiver, and yeah. You can find all the information on the Ferret website. All right, so Sugarstone, they are a band who are from Preston, and apparently they're making some the gig. They're back, and they're doing a gig at the Ferret on the 13th of June. So, yeah. I'm going to play you a song of theirs. I played on the show this one before. It's a single. It's quite heavy, this one. It's called Mature Themes.

How about that then? That's my shirt by the Zosi Queens of Tanzania. And they're playing at the Ferret. It's part of the Ferret's 20th birthday. They played at the Ferret last year and when the new album came out. And they're playing again this year. Thursday, June 18th, 7 till 10:30. Dead good. Yeah, but it'll be great live. So, yeah, and there will be some special guests too, yet to be announced. All right, a couple more things to tell you about at the Ferret before I move on to part two. June 20th, we have Acid Rain. Yes, some kind of, from Harrogate, thrash metal. I looked them up, and again, there was nothing radio-friendly that I can play. But yeah, if that's your cup of tea, then yeah, check them out. Then we've got some more spoken word stuff. Again, not relevant. And then, yeah, June 26th, Pet Needs. Again, this is one of the special ones for the Ferret is 20. Pet Needs are high energy punk rock from Essex. That's on the 26th. And then on June 28th, we have Sunday, June 28th, we have the Lathams. And the Lathams are an English indie rock band from Wigan, Greater Manchester. All right. So, yeah, so let's end part one with first Ducklings by Pet Needs, and then we'll hear Gull in the Wind by the Lathams, and I'll speak to you all again in part two.

Welcome to part two of the Goldfish Bowl Radio Show. That was The Flaming Lips from the album At War with the Mystics. Pompeii AM Gotta Dammerung. Catchy title. Yes, great album. And I'm off to see The Flaming Lips in July in Halifax, who played with the Beta Band. So that's going to be a good double header, that one. Looking forward to that. Never seen either band. Looking forward to that. All right, so part two, a bit short, we've only got half an hour, so I'm going to try and fit as much in as I possibly can. First of all, the new Boards of Canada album came out last Friday. Been a lot of hype about this one, Inferno. I think their first album in like 10 years, something like that. They've been away for a long time. And now they are back. The follow-up to their last album, Tomorrow's Harvest. So, yeah, let's have a listen. I'm going to play a song, because I'm a Capricorn, I chose this song, which is called Age of Capricorn.

U-S-A-M-A-M-A-A-U-S-U-M-A-B-U-S. Marvelous. Marvelous.

a sinner. 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You bore my sin.

Witch Up by Mike D, formerly of the Beastie Boys, of course. Yes, that's his latest single that came out a few weeks ago. So yeah, I can't wait to hear. Hopefully there's going to be more to follow. Fingers crossed. He was actually touring the UK as well, like this. Oh, just in June, so last month he came to the UK, played a few gigs as well, so I'm sure would have been great. All right, next, another new album, Kurt Vile. He's from Philadelphia, and he's released an album called Philadelphia's Been Good to Me. And I'm going to play you the opening track from the album, and it's called Zoom 97.

People Settle Down by Way Dynamic. That's from the album Massive Shoe, which is a great album name, I think, and was released last year. And yeah, they're going to be touring the UK later this year. I believe they're playing in Manchester at Yes. So yeah, I think maybe, yeah, I might go to that one. Sounds like it could be pretty good. The album's definitely worth checking out. All right, so I've got time for maybe a couple more. And I want to talk next about Pram. Because Pram have been around, and I've discovered Pram, but they've been around, the post-rock band from Birmingham. They've been around since 1988. They were four, and the original singer, keyboardist Rosie Cookson, guitarist Matt Eaton, and drummer Andy Weir, and bassist Samantha Owen. Now, Rosie Cookson, the original singer, is no longer in the band, and they took a hiatus from 2008 to 2016, an eight-year hiatus. But they'll be going again since 2016, and they are going to be touring later this year, playing a few gigs in the UK, including at the Golden Lion in Todmorden. And yeah, interesting music influences such as krautrock, exotica, and dub. And their debut LP was called "The Stars Are So Big, The Earth Is So Small, Stay As You Are." So I'm going to play you something from that album by Pram. And yes, it's called Milky. And then after that, I'm going to play you I'm going to play you out with, from the album Low Life by New Order, Elysia. And then that'll be it. Might be time for a little bit more instrumental-y stuff, but that'll be it. So thanks very much for listening. Hope you enjoyed the show. And I'll be back next month to talk about what's going on in Preston in July. So yeah, take care of yourselves, and I will speak to you all again soon. All right, good night. Cheerio. God bless.

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I'll be here with the Music Box on Preston Hospital Radio every Friday between 2 and 4 o'clock. I'll be playing a variety of music ranging from 60s to present day. 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

Mummy Number One, the show where we look at two different years from two different decades, from 1952 to 2019, and play some of the songs that made that coveted number one spot in the UK singles charts. Hello there, I'm Richard Smith, and I'd love your company on the programme here on Preston Hospital Radio at 9 o'clock every Monday and Wednesday evening, as we enjoy again those number one songs.

Put the NHS to the test. 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By completing the short anonymous questionnaire, you will be helping us by providing an insight to the people who make the decisions on what we are doing right and how we can improve. With your permission, and if you have provided us with your current contact details, then a text message or recorded telephone message will be sent using an automated service. 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

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I'm sure you will enjoy it, and I am also sure that you will be dancing around. This is Paul Gergen, only on Preston

0: Hello there, and welcome to Call Me Number One, the show where we look at two different years from two different decades and play some of the songs that made that coveted number one spot in the UK singles charts. Hello there, I'm Richard Smith, and on this show today, our focus will be on the hits of 1984 and 1996. So please do stay with us and enjoy again those number one songs. So, in a year that saw 15 number ones,
1: 1984,
0: let's kick off with this little belter. From the LP Make It Big, their second number one hit on the UK singles charts. 3 weeks at number one for Wham!

Boys from Wham, 3 weeks at number one for them, 16th of October to the 5th of November 1984. A little bit of that freedom. Welcome along to Call Me Number One, 1984 and 1996. What can you remember from those 2 years? Well, I can remember these two tunes coming from the Motown stable. They both spent 6 weeks at the top of the UK charts. And in my earlier days at hospital radio, I got the job of writing out the index cards for all the songs that we got in our record library. No computers back in those days. So this tune always ended up being shortened because of the lack of space on the card to "I just called to say dot, dot, dot, dot, dot." Stevie Wonder with his biggest UK chart hit to date.

Lovely. As I say, two tunes that spent 6 weeks at the top of the UK charts. Stevie Wonder and I Just Called to Say I Love You, and just there, Lionel Richie. Hello, from the 20th of March to the 30th of April 1984. If you've just tuned in, hello there, it's Richard Smith here with Call Me Number One, the show where we look at two different years from two different decades and play a selection of the UK singles charts number one hits. Still to come later, we'll be playing the biggest selling single from 1984, which was a collaboration of artists of the day making a charity single. Says he, scratching his chin. I wonder whether you can remember what it was. It was a big thing and it started up something even bigger later on in 1985. But before we get to that point, let's play a song that had 9 weeks at the top of the UK charts out of 20 weeks on those charts in total. Following on from their success of Relax earlier on in the year from January to February of 1984, this is Frankie Goes to Hollywood. As I say, 9 weeks at the top of the charts from the 12th of June to the 13th of August for Two Tribes.

0: Two different years from two different decades. It's Call Me Number One.
1: Chaka chaka chaka chaka Chaka Khan. Chaka Khan. Chaka Khan. Chaka Khan. Chaka Khan. Let me

written by Prince and done there by Chaka Khan. Chaka Khan. 3 weeks at number one for her from the 6th to the 26th of November 1984. 9 weeks at the top of the charts for Frankie Goes to Hollywood's Two Tribes from the 12th of June to the 13th of August. Blimey, but it wasn't the biggest selling single of the year. After the break, we'll be looking at 1996 here on Call Me Number One, so please do stay with us for some more classic sounds from your favourite station. But to conclude our visit to 1984, the biggest selling UK single of the year was this. It spent 5 weeks at the top of the charts, featuring amongst others Kool and the Gang, Bono from U2, the Boomtown Rats, Phil Collins, Bananarama, Culture Club, Heaven 17, Spandau Ballet, Duran Duran, George Michael from Wham, Marilyn, Status Quo, Sting from The Police, Jody Watley, Paul Weller from The Style Council, Paul Young, Midjaw from Ultravox, and of course Bob Geldof. It is, of course, Band-Aid, and Do They Know It's Christmas?

0: You're listening to Call Me Number One. It's the show where we look at two different years from two different decades and play some of the songs that made the famous number one spot in the UK singles charts. We're currently halfway through today's edition of the programme, and we'd love you to stay with us for more classic number one hits from a different year with your host Richard Smith, who's got all the information about each song just for you. Call Me Number One on your favourite station.
1: Yes, it is Call Me Number One, the show that looks at the number one sounds from two different years in two different decades. In the first half of the show, we were looking at 1984. So during this half of the programme,
2: 1996
1: will be the focus of our attention. So let's get away with a couple of actors whose music catalogue consisted entirely of cover versions, but they were rather successful.

bands that spent 14 weeks on the charts in total, but oh so different. Deep Blue Something, American alternative rock band, and their Breakfast at Tiffany's became sort of a one-hit wonder for them. And before that, Robson and Jerome, from their Soldier Soldier fame on the television and a triple A side, along with What Becomes of the Broken Hearted and You'll Never Walk Alone, their version of Saturday Night at the Movies. Terrific way to start our look at 1996. 25 number ones in the year, and this was one of them from the LP What's the Story, Morning Glory. It's the Brothers Grimm from Manchester.

From the album of the same name, Mark Morrison, 2 weeks at number one for him in April of 1996, returning his Mac. Hope he got a refund. And Oasis, Don't Look Back in Anger, just the 1 week at the top of the charts in February of 1996. And very nice it was too. If you've just tuned in, hello there, it's Richard Smith here with Call Me Number One, the show where we look at two different years from two different decades and play a selection of the number one hits from the UK singles charts. Still to come, the biggest selling single from 1996 had two bashes at being at number one, don't you know? It certainly wasn't this, although this finished quite well in the Eurovision Song Contest of that particular year. Australian-born Gina G entered for the UK with this, Ooh-ah, Just a Little Bit. Stand by, it's your 3-minute warning for the Spice Girls on after this.

From the LP Spice, 7 weeks at number one from the 21st of July to the 7th of September, Spice Girls and Wannabe. And before that, Gina G from 1996 and Ooh Ah, just a little bit, just the 1 week at number one for her, but a good tune to dance along to. Anyway, look, time's beating us once again. Where does the time go? Thank you so much for joining me on the show today. I really do hope you've enjoyed our journey back to 1984 and 1996. It was all right, wasn't it? Let's do it all again soon. We're down to our final piece on Call Me Number One for this time around, and it's the biggest selling single of the year. Had two bashes at being at the top of the charts, 4 weeks from 2nd of June to the 29th of June, and another week in July for the Fugees and their cover of Roberta Flack's 1973 song, Killing Me Softly With His Song. Thanks again for listening. Take care. I'll see you later. Ta-ra. Strumming.

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I'd love you to join me here on Preston Hospital Radio every Tuesday tea time, 5 p.m. to 7 p.m. with my show, Stuart's Gaga. 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

half the world away from the Oasis album called The Master Plan, the theme to The Royal Family, broadcast on the BBC between 1998 and 2000 over three series and 25 episodes as well. The life and times of a TV-fixated family from Manchester. Welcome along to Hospital Radio's TV Themes Hour, looking at TV themes through the decades from the 1950s all the way up to the 1990s.

sound of Dennis Waterman and the Dennis Waterman Band, and I Could Be So Good For You. Dennis Waterman, of course, played Terry McCann in the series called Minder, and that particular song actually got to number 3 in the charts back in October of 1980. The series itself was made by Euston Films and broadcast on ITV. Nearly 100 episodes from 1979 to 1994, with 10 series in all. The Manor, as Arthur Daly used to call it, basically was the setting in and around Ladbroke Grove and Shepherd's Bush in London. Basically, the life and times of Arthur Daly and his sidekick Terry McCann, the Minder there from 1980. From 1980s London to 1990s America.

another well-known theme. That one by the Rembrandts got to number 3 in the UK charts in 1995 with that one called I'll Be There For You, and also the theme to Friends, one of the most popular television series in American history. 10 seasons of Friends, 236 episodes, made household names out of the six main characters. Although it's actually set in New York, it's actually filmed in California, originally broadcast on NBC in America and Channel 4 here in the UK. You can always watch repeats on satellite channels even now. From Friends in America to winter sports in Europe.

Okay, not exactly the original version, but still a version, a keyboard version of Pop Looks Back. That one was the theme tune to Ski Sunday, and that one has introduced each of the 35 series of the programme on BBC Two from 1978 right the way through to the present day in various different mixes. Ski Sunday, of course, famous for its downhill and its slalom, and of course the World Cup series as well. If you're just joining us, welcome along to Hospital Radio's TV Themes Hour, looking at TV themes through the decades from the 1950s right the way through to the 1990s. Our next one takes us into the 1980s.

Another theme song that did extremely well in the UK pop charts got to number three in the charts in 1984 with that one, The Sound of Joe Fagan, and the theme to Auf Wiedersehen, Pet, the life and times of seven migrant construction workers who visit various locations looking for works. Mainly in 1983 from 1986, the first three series. There was a fourth series, a revision in 2002 to 2004, and so far 40 episodes made so far. The Sound of Auf Wiedersehen.

That's the sound of Jim Diamond and a song called Hi Ho Silver. Got to number 5 in the charts back in 1986 and was used for the theme for Boone. 7 series and 93 episodes made for ITV between 1986 and 1992. Boone was a crime drama of a modern-day Lone Ranger played by Michael Elphick, largely motorcycle-based in and around the Midlands. Certain episodes were filmed in Birmingham, certain other ones were filmed in Nottingham as well. There was a company called CBS, that was Crawford and Boone Security. It wasn't anything to do with a famous American TV station, so that one is the theme to Boone. We cross the Atlantic again into the deep south for our next one.

That's the sound of Waylon Jennings and his song called Good Old Boys, which is, of course, the theme to the Dukes of Hazzard. The place it was set was a fictional place called Hazzard, but the state, Georgia, certainly is a modern-day state in America. Seven series and 145 episodes ran on CBS in America and also later on the BBC in the UK from January 1979 to February of 1985. Follows the adventures of the Duke boys, who are actually cousins, Beau and Luke Duke, in their car, the General Lee, which was a Dodge Charger stock car, who tried consistently to avoid the authorities in Hazzard counties to aid them through their everyday lives. The next one is an American song, however, it introduces certainly a British programme.

That's the sound of the Allman Brothers there, and that one is called Jessica, the theme, of course, to the BBC programme Top Gear. 21 series and over 2,000 episodes are now. Since 2002, Jeremy Clarkson and Richard Hammond, and from 2003 onwards, James May, talk about and drive cars and other vehicles occasionally in various locations all over the world. 170 countries now take the programme, with an estimated audience of 350 million views each week. So a phenomenal success, Top Gear.

sound there of Joe Cocker. And the song, of course, written by Lennon and McCartney and a huge hit for the Beatles back in the 1960s, with a little help from my friends, the only one of our themes that actually managed to make it to number one in the UK singles chart back in the year of 1968. The Wonder Years had six seasons and 115 episodes, ran on ABC in America from January 1988 to May of 1993. The show depicts social and family life of a boy in a typical American suburb from 1968 to 1973. The main acting role was played by Fred Savage, who played the role of Kevin Arnold.

0: sound of Dolly Parton, of course, and the song Love is Like a Butterfly, the theme to Butterflies, which was on BBC Two from November 1978 through till October of 1983. In there, there were four series and 28 different episodes. The day-to-day life of the Parkinson family starred Wendy Craig, Jeffrey Palmer, Andrew Hall, and a very young Nicholas Lyndhurst, who, of course, went on to star as Rodney in Only Fools and Horses and was also in Goodnight, Sweetheart as well. Welcome along to Hospital Radio's TV Themes Hour, looking at TV themes through the decades of the 1950s through to the 1990s.
1: Heidi, hi!

Oh, one of those that also got into the singles chart as well. Paul Shane and the Yellow Coat singing that particular version got to number 36 in the UK charts back in the year of 1981. The series, of course, was called Heidi High. So, the information about that one, 9 different series, 58 different episodes, all on BBC One. The life and times of the senior staff and the yellow coats at Maplin's holiday camp during 1959 and the early part of the 1960s. Still repeated many, many times today, but shown originally from 1980 through to the year of 1987. Hope you're enjoying the TV themes through the decades. Still got a few more to play to take us up to the end of the hour. Back across the pond again this time, see if you remember this particular series.

The song is called Searching My Soul. The singer is Vonda Shepherd, and that one, even though it was the theme to an American television programme, got to number 10 in the UK charts back in the year of 1998. The TV programme itself is called Ally McBeal. It was broadcast on Fox TV in America for 5 seasons and 112 episodes between September 1997 and May 2002. The life and times of a Boston lawyer, obviously called Ally McBeal, played by an actress called Callista Flockhart, whose life and loves with other young lawyers were eccentric, humorous, and very dramatic as well.

another theme that did well in the pop charts. The theme is Yellow Pearl by Phil Lynott. Got to number 14 in the charts back in 1981. And talking of pop charts, yes, it was actually the theme for a while to Top of the Pops. Top of the Pops ran for 2,214 shows from 1964 to 2005 on BBC One and occasionally on BBC Two. This particular version of the theme ran from July 1981 to March of 1986. Top of the Pops, of course, weekly pop music chart show with guest appearances by almost every popular band over the last 40 years of the show.

Only our second classical piece during the hour. That one is Presto from a musical joke composed by Mozart that was the theme tune to the Horse of the Year show on the BBC for many, many years.

The theme, of course, to Big Brother started off on Channel 4 and now on Channel 5. Hope you've enjoyed our TV themes look through the decades from the 1950s right the way through to the 1990s. Our final one is Yakety Sax by Boots Randolph, taken from a show which ran for 46 years from 1955 to 1991, probably best known for its chase scenes. However, the chase scenes were absolutely nothing to do with cars at all. Hope you've enjoyed our look through the decades, our final one, and a message from me to you. As you, patience. No chasing the nurses, thank you.

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That was Melody Gardot with Worrisome Heart, saying that she wants a man who will take on what she describes herself as, a worrisome, troubling, baggage-free dame. Well, this is Nightcap on Preston Hospital Radio, PHR, and this is Oscar Peterson.

Oscar Peterson there, nice piece of music, gently easing us into tonight's programme, Nightcap. Here's a piece of music now from Diana Krall.

0: kind of cruel there, and the boulevard of broken dreams. Tony Bennett now, duet with Paul McCartney, and this standard song, The Very Thought of You, Nightcap.
1: The very thought of you and I forget to do the little ordinary things that everyone ought

beautiful music there. That was Barbara Streisand and Elvis Presley. An interesting combination. But a beautiful song, night, you know, and whatever. And that was called Love Me Tender. Originally a hit for Elvis way back in late 1950s, early 60s. Beautiful rendition there. Here's Andy Williams now with The Look of Love.

Andy Williams there and The Look of Love. Oh, imagining those beautiful golden beaches and the blue sea. Sitting there and imagining and thinking about days gone by when the love of your life came into view and then sadly went away. It's Matt Monro now with On Days Like These. This is Nightcap.

Matt Monro there with On Days Like These, when you remember somebody you knew many, many years ago and you wonder whatever happened to them. Remembering the shadow of their smile. 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

That was Stan Getz there with Stardust. Just Harry Connick Jr. now. This is All the Way. You're listening to Nightcap. When some-

Yes, Harry Connick Jr. going all the way. And hope you're enjoying the programme, Nightcap. Hope we're relaxing you, helping you be able to drift off to sleep soon, hopefully. And wishing you pleasant dreams. It's Dave Brubeck. It's going to take five.

Yeah, Stan gets there and you go to my head. You're listening to Nightcap on PHR Preston Hospital Radio, community service of the Royal Preston Hospital. And hope you're enjoying the programme and the music's relaxing you, which is what we like to achieve. Here's Dean Martin now.

0: Dino there, and You Belong to Me. Michael Bublé now, with some beautiful trumpet work by Chris Botti, and Song for You. 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
1: I've been so many places,

It's Ella Fitzgerald there, and I get a kick out of you. You're listening to Nightcap very soon. Be the end of the programme very soon. But before, maybe one or two more songs. Dinah Shore now. It all depends on you.

Frank Sinatra there with Young at Heart. And that pretty much brings us to the end of this week's programme. Hope you've enjoyed the music we've been playing, and until the next time and the next nightcap, this is Paul Sivier wishing you a very pleasant and peaceful good night.

How was your experience of the hospital? The hospital is conducting an NHS inpatient survey to find out what patients think about their care here. This is part of a national program to improve patient experiences while in hospital. Taking part in the survey is voluntary and all answers are confidential. If you are selected to take part, you will receive a questionnaire in the post and text message reminders. If you do not want to take part or have any questions about the survey, please contact our Patient Experience and PALS team by calling 07 591 988 962 or emailing pals@ltht.org.

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That's 7 to 8pm Thursday, Saturday and Sunday evenings, the Video Game Vault.